tried my best and now confess a love with less. 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

logic. 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

0: 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I started busking in the cold on the street. 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

0: is the wind and nothing more.
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1: 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And my soul from out the

scouts. They nearly meet a leader one time. They didn't have enough thread to sew the patches on. She said, you know how you heard about that family that burned down in that house?